0: Quedo in the Kaoki, I want a can caracet. 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I can do a quince and then give him more. 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Yato did that extra. Tokia goes at the Koma Poe. 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No Tokia and that's a
1: FK.

0: teu chirika roti, teu kwenjinu, teu doji, te anako tinka kaitam siki, XK FM siki. Teu chirika roti, teu kwenjinu, teu doji, te anako tinka kaitam siki, XK FM siki.
1: De hana meta de ke go a
2: eh
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1: 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I don't know the Tao. 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
1: Conca gita guinga maliana tivia, ta yanquata, mcogita, quata, some check, and water, quata conca wam, kiki aua, quaki can calling agaga, timba e, da wadima, ma, tigan, conquan, atiqua. 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
2: 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The Gandhi going ama, I sang Wangua. The Guam Bamming among the Sangua. 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

0: 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That ya kani. That no a game at Wagan to get here. That I call it to Kalanga. 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
1: Kalaka, you cut to take gang of a look on.
0: Yeah, you better to take gang of a Jumuque. Even Tana, the middle of Tatai, Tana, the middle of Tatai, the Grand Goka, Buen Baduka, some Cobo Cobilla, San Maitila, Quicka, the Missouman, Quickinga, Ungaland, Ungaban, Unga, Untaga, Coquin, Mabetang,
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0: And then they got what Mga. 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
0: Having a gang cookery, yaket your car, hake, make a gatua, hake a one, young man, dog, come on, that they got in Japan, and I am Maga get you out, Mugusanta, get a Japan that tongue at that Maga Taka, Garnet, Kakatum Galangan, one so go to you, Unga. 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
1: Da game cooking on where Catiti Kronkawa, tiny he too. 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Catiti quick or go on. Calimasi to go with Lamacuchon, what he try to a tiny of a swats a queer moon.
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1: What?
0: What? 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
0: 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Good afternoon to all our listeners across the Northern Cape and welcome here at Radio XKFM. It is just after midday on this Saturday. If you are just tuning in, the Road Accident Fund is currently on the ground at the Galashiwe Community Hall, bringing vital services directly to the people. And joining us here online right now to talk about this crucial community outreach is the Deputy Minister of Transport. Deputy Minister, thank you so much for your time this afternoon. Good afternoon, Deputy Minister.

0: Good afternoon. 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Good afternoon, Deputy Minister. Good afternoon, Deputy Minister. Can you hear us now?
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3: Some of these rape cases, the offender and the victim are the same age, they're both children. But in the cases where now the offender is older than the child, then we open cases. And unfortunately, again, these cases are less reported because the families tend to cover up on these matters. But for this reporting period, those are the cases that we have. They're all running at court, but in all of them, the perpetrator is known.
2: Die jongste syfers het ook die alarmklokke by die provinsiale regering laat lei. 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
4: The latest crime statistics, which show an increase in cases of sexual assaults and rape, are deeply concerning. The continued rape and sexual abuse of women, girls and children is completely unacceptable. I want to make a clear commitment that in the work that I am undertaking, we will strengthen our collaboration with the South African Police Service.
2: Drank bly intussen een van die grootste bydraers tot kontakmisdade. 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
5: the commission has never entertained any possibility to open the system for any one party. And as our statement indicated yesterday, the Commission does not have an intention, even at this point, to open the system.
6: Die OVK het sy online kandidaat benoemingsstelsel Vrydag gesluit. 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Die OVK se hoofbestuurder van verkiesingssake, James Apane, sê egter dat daar geen bewyse van tegniese probleme was nie.
7: It's very interesting because this is actually a recurring theme in each election, there's always a mention of the system being an issue. And it has been proven in the past, it has or will be proven this time around. We are confident that the system has closed as designed because we are bound by the election timetable. Both ourselves as the commission and those that intended to contest in this election.
6: Net minder as 200 ANC wijksraadslede en proportionele verteenwoordigers sal nie die plaaslike regeringsverkiesing kan betwis nie, weens registrasie uitdagings wat hulle op die laaste dag van registrasie ervaar het. Die ANC se nasionale woordvoerder, Matlengi Bengu.
8: In the case that it's one municipality, in the Free State is one municipality.
9: Bing Mangawu. In KZN, which one is it?
8: Umshwati,
9: okay.
8: And then it will then be the Eastern Cape. Yes, where you have Port St. John's, Musa Hill, and just escapes me the third one.
9: Yeah.
8: But and that looks at a total of at least over 150 or thereabout, both PR and ward combined. And this, the ANC would have submitted close to 10,000 that are already in the system.
6: Die ANC eis nou dat die OVK die aantuiging ondersoek.
8: I don't think at this stage we are in the business of apportioning blame, but we are asking for an investigation as to how is it that that final portion of the candidates of the ANC were not acknowledged. And in fact, of course, there are others, but we don't want to talk about other parties because there may very well be other reasons for how this, on their part, this was not concluded.
6: Die politieke ontleder, Dr. Levi Ndou, sê dit is kommerwekkend dat hulle nie al nominasies betyds ingedien het nie.
4: The fact that the ANC has not submitted the entire list of candidates to the IEC at the required time is something that is worrying, especially to their general membership and their supporters. It's a matter that should require an internal party investigation. And if there are those who did not do what they're supposed to do, the normal thing to do by the ANC will be to act.
6: Ander politieke partye wat die verkiesing betwis, gaan die gebeure fyn dop hou om te sien hoe die ANC en die OVK daarop reageer. 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
12: Our mayor did make an utterance which we find completely unacceptable, but he has apologized, and I hope that our people also will be able to accept the apology that he has given. It has not been damage control. Our people here, not a single one raised the issue. They've only spoken in a way where they say, we want councillors to work well for us. They want their mayor to execute manifesto of the ANC. And we are people and we will always make mistakes. The important thing is whether we humble ourselves enough to be able to say we apologize.
11: Ramaphosa was betrokke by geloofsleiers in Jabulani, tradisionele geneesers en Izinduna van plaaslike hostelle in die township en 'n deur-tot-deur veldtog in Tsepisong. Hy het dit as 'n goeie dag se werk beskryf.
12: Of course they will raise issues such as unemployment as well as crime, and they came up with proposals that they want the Apollo lights to come back and be lit so that the incidence of crime go down. They also want their clinics to be better staffed and to be expanded. Of course, the other wonderful meeting we had was with your religious group, traditional leaders. That too was a truly outstanding meeting. They embraced our manifesto and upfront said that they support this manifesto because they see it as addressing the key challenges that our people are facing. So it's been a good day to be here in Soweto.
11: Die smeulende kwessie van buitelanders se spaza-winkels in die townships is ook onder Ramaphosa se aandag gebring. Die jong entrepreneur Kagiso Pelele het sy griewe aan die president verwoord.
13: Tsepisong is divided in 7 sections. I can count probably something like maybe 20 spaza shops that own one foreigners. Spaza shops say one generate about 5 jobs. So you can imagine Mofe 6 alone, we can create about 100 jobs if they really run these spaza. And obviously, spaza shop is not the only business, but right now it's the mainstay. It's not about xenophobia, really. We also need to create some kind of, I don't know, some kind of policy. How do we address this thing? There's a section to most South Africa who are not supposed to own stuff, and that's just not right. Let's create our own jobs, because if you start a business, you employ yourself.
11: Ramaphosa het toegegee dat die oorname van die ekonomie deur buitelanders, soos hy dit gestel het, abnormaal was, veral omdat baie van hulle onwettig in die land is. Hy sê die regering werk hard daaraan om te verseker dat die terug in die hande van landsburgers geplaas word.
12: Ownership is the issue. Our people want to own, but at the same time, the provincial government, as well as the municipal government, the national government, we have a big program, the township economy. Township economy for us is also important, even in the rural area. That's what we are focusing our attention on. We want our townships not to be dormitories where people just go to sleep. They must be township areas where there is industry and production, and where our people can run businesses. 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
17: When you got so many problems, you got to focus. He's going to focus on the water infrastructure which is most in crisis. That is going to be his absolute day and night obsession as the mayor of Durban. And it's important that people know that, because that's going to entail some tough choices. It's going to entail some prioritization and a lot of hard work and focus. But that is what people are going to get. They're going to get a team of people who bring integrity back to Durban government.
16: Geen van die sprekers het enige party by name gekritiseer nie. 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
18: They took a working city and they broke it. This is not incompetence alone. They deploy cadres, not because they are capable, but because they are loyal. They award tenders not because they deliver, because they donate. They protect failure, because accountability threatens the entire network. And the result, a city that doesn't work, a government that doesn't care, and the people who are forced to suffer. So let us be absolutely clear. This is how cities are broken. It doesn't happen by accident. It happens by design. And so by design we can also unbreak them.
16: Hugh Lewis het beloof dat die DA met leefstyl audits van senior amptenare integriteit in die munisipaliteit sal herstel. 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
19: But they never ask one question. What has made people to leave home to come here? Broken services, economy that is not moving, is what has made people to leave Zimbabwe, what has made people to leave Malawi, what is making people to leave Nigeria, what is making people to leave countries that they come from to come here. Where will you and me go if we don't make this country work?
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21: All we need to account is how much water we supply to the rural areas. Number two, we have a number of informal settlements. Once people have established, they demand water. And then we also have the problem of leaks. What is required is pipe replacement. We now have a budget to deal with pipe replacement.
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21: But we also have the problem of funding. Of course, government has other priorities. So it has to compete. At least people in the queue can see that the queue is moving. People are receiving houses that one day would actually get to. Two few weeks back, we unveiled 117 of 197 units that have been built in the Kennedy Road. The Kennedy Road, as you know, was popular of catching fire now and again.
20: Vir inwoners lyk die werklikheid egter heel anders. 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
22: We are seeing new people being allocated houses while those of us who registered first are still waiting. We are being told we can't get homes because we are not registered. But how many times must we register? We have done it more than once and our houses are given to other people.
20: Nog 'n inwoner, Eunice Ngoma, sê sy het in 2012 vir 'n huis geregistreer en wag steeds. 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
23: If it's awesome, it's cool.
24: My biggest wish is that I'm still expecting my house. Maybe I will get it because I registered for it. I can't register again back home because I'm told I have already registered for a house.
20: Veiligheid is ook uitgelig as 'n groot uitdaging vir Itakwini. 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
25: We now have a problem with gunshots going off at night, something that was not happening for a long time, and people are being marked. I can say that crime has increased here.
20: Wat die wateruitdagings betref, waarmee inwoners van Itakwini te kamp het, sê inwoners van Umkababa aan die stad se suidkus dat hulle hoop verloor het na mate hulle krane droog bly. 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
25: We now rely on water tankers. At some point, they stop sending them and we had a huge challenge because we can't live without water.
20: Hierdie verslag is saamgestel deur Chelo Musa Zulu en ek is Veronique van Heiningen vir SAIK News.
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Then my ticker not you jagged me to me, who come a monk I had to shinka, hey, Tom Cacunda, come the camp, my cheat, catching the conde, eh, that Kunga who way came up. 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Makua, it's what to take care of Dumatica. 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Ah, kindly come, cut the cut there. I got him, I got him, dinny. He gets into no catching the gums of the gum. There, could a man like I don't know the aka what? Yah, you can't get you car, it is it. Cut out and you cut what you get it and jack, you know, the tokaju. Juganga oh, gore kakang a kagiama a kanya gumaju. Ja a kaka da magua uku kama ne wata kaju. Inga and the joy tinka, toka, itau, makuan a e. Da kakua kunda a good dawaka gumtu. Mchima kunda gumtua, it kites our man. Kahe it anitikunda nune, joa no kagim chicken that I mashita kakwe the chicken man. I'm going to go to the house. Oda a new gum to a making commander, she do the garaka tepa going on, crushing, can't am crushing chicken money, what I got cut at Kaykunda, Mutaka Dunaka, Gaga Dunya, cut a mouth to come over. No, dear Gaga, come, I'm not Dunya. Yea, Gamba in the Gakwa, Chipanda, Kum Kanda, Kata, Kunda, Nunga, Chipanda, Kumta. We got quite Duny, Chipanda, Kumta, the way. I'm not Odea. Tell a mutter gun, I got caution, my gun, come again, my young Kuma. 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

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Chipanda called Gadun Chipanda Kaka come woo. Da go in the Kunga window cow, the Kwanu doing. Tae near to Dami, Tae Tania ha hangula kawa dishing, the Kahanga, Tae Tania no doing a chicken Chipanda come gang. You just cash going into the juggle. Car, tickets in fact going into the police. Jim Day, the cook with the panda cook. Gorenda gave a cavity panda, Catalagam winda. When you do not come quick, come with the panda, come the car, Kaluka, attracting good at ten hour. Eggie gave a good to that matter, good a man with the panda cook, conquadun. Can't our tray, shanky, yo, can't you? It's a way we get tired. Tao question, can't a tongue banda. Tagataka has just hoped on his. It's a dooming Korea, it's a cook at the panda comic. I sang my dick back to the two days in Gandasha Gasha Kuma has a good. San, I need a dumb good at any day. Get a chimataka, get my side, I had to be quick with him. Jaguay and damn hard to quick gum jacka. 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Did it walk on? 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
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Way when I did come, catch him going to get a go to hook up my munchy. I got him to catch it. Into Gulahid, he teaching the chasing the center, put to him juicy salad. Tolu, Tolu, Tolu, Tolu, Tolu, Tolu, Tolu, Tolu, Tolu, Tolu, Tolu, Tolu, Tolu, Tolu, Tolu, Tolu, Tolu, Tolu, Tolu, Tolu, Tolu, Tolu, Tolu, Tolu, Tolu, Tolu, Tolu, Tolu, Tolu, Tolu, Tolu, Tolu, Tolu, Tolu, Tolu, Tolu, Tolu, Tolu, Tolu, Tolu, Tolu, Tolu, Tolu, Tolu, Tolu, Tolu, Tolu, Tolu, Tolu, Tolu, Tolu, Tolu, Tolu, Tolu, Tolu, Tolu, Tolu, Tolu, Tolu, Tolu, Tol
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Then I'm quite a gradation, then it's house in Bangum, Guy and Nicka Carre Gundin gradation. 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